Why standest thou afar off, O Lord? Why hidest thou thyself in times of trouble? The wicked in his pride doth persecute the poor. Let them be taken in the devices that they have imagined. For the wicked boasteth of his heart's desire, and blesseth the covetous, whom the Lord abhorreth. The wicked, through the pride of his countenance, will not seek after God. God is not in all his thoughts. His ways are always grievous. Thy judgments are far above out of his sight. As for all his enemies, he puffeth at them. He hath said in his heart, I shall not be moved, for I shall never be in adversity. His mouth is full of cursing and deceit and fraud. Under his tongue is mischief and vanity. He sitteth in the lurking places of the villages. In the secret places doth he murder the innocent. His eyes are privily set against the poor. He lieth in wait secretly as a lion in his den. He lieth in wait to catch the poor. He doth catch the poor when he draweth him into his net. He croucheth and humbleth himself, that the poor may fall by his strong ones. He hath said in his heart, God hath forgotten. He hideth his face, he will never see it. Arise, O Lord, O God, lift up thine hand, forget not the humble. Wherefore doth the wicked contemn God? He hath said in his heart, Thou wilt not require it. Thou hast seen it, for thou beholdest mischief and spite, to requite it with thy hand. The poor committeth himself unto thee. Thou art the helper of the fatherless. Break thou the arm of the wicked and the evil man. Seek out his wickedness till thou find none. The Lord is king for ever and ever. The heathen are perished out of his land. Lord, thou hast heard the desire of the humble. Thou wilt prepare their heart. Thou wilt cause thine ear to hear, to judge the fatherless and the oppressed, that the man of the earth may no more oppress. Psalm 10.

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All of us think about the world in secular ways without realizing it, even Christians. 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I'm Dr. Zach Borku, author of Journey to Reality, and I've created a masterclass to help you uproot your secular assumptions. 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

People are generally called intelligent through a wrong use of this word. The intelligent are not those who have studied the sayings and writings of the wise men of old, but those whose soul is intelligent, who can judge what is good and what evil. They avoid what is evil and harms the soul, and intelligently care for and practice what is good and profits the world, greatly thanking God. Saint Anthony the Great.

Restore unto me the joy of thy salvation, and with thy governing spirit establish me. I shall teach transgressors thy ways, and

last desired sacrifice I had given it. With whole burnt offerings thou shalt not be pleased. A sacrifice unto God is a broken spirit, a heart that is broken and humbled, God will not despise. Do good, O Lord, in thy good pleasure unto Zion, and let the walls of Jerusalem be builded. Then shalt thou be pleased with the sacrifice of righteousness, with oblation and whole burnt offerings. Then shall they offer bullocks upon thine altar.

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2: Hi there. My name is Jen, and I am leaving a message from Louisville, Kentucky. And I have a question. So, you know, my life has fallen apart, and my sadness is coming from a relationship ending. And my question is, you know, I don't want to give up hope, and I want to fight for our relationship, but his trust is really broken. So I wanted to know your thoughts around that. Like, do you have an episode that we could listen to about rebuilding trust in a relationship? Or do you have suggestions on what steps we could take to work on rebuilding trust, you know, either like with a therapist or a priest? I mean, our priests are pretty busy, so I don't know that they would be able to really help us. But I would love your thoughts, and I would love your support, because I really want this relationship to heal and want us to get married.

time of our life, in peace and repentance, let us ask of the Lord. A Christian ending to our life, painless, blameless, and peaceful, and a good defense before the dread judgment seat of Christ, let us ask of the Lord. Having asked for the unity of the faith and the communion of the Holy Spirit, let us commend ourselves and each other and all our life unto

For the holy mysteries are the body and blood of Christ, which are to the church true food and drink. When she partakes of them, she does not transform them into the human body, as we do with ordinary food, but she is changed into them, for the higher and divine element overcomes the earthly one. When iron is placed in the fire, it becomes fire. It does not, however, give the fire the properties of iron. And just as when we see white hot iron, it seems to be fire and not metal, since all the characteristics of the iron have been destroyed by the action of the fire. So, if one could see the Church of Christ, insofar as she is united to him and shares in his sacred body, one would see nothing other than the body of the Lord. Nicholas Cabasillas.

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1: Elizabeth has a problem. She wants to pray in church more than anything, but every time she tries to pray, her feet start tapping. 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

Ever let mercy outweigh all else in you. 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

0: Christ, Son of God, have mercy on me, a sinner. 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
1: O God, be merciful to me, a sinner. 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

Baptism gives us what nothing else on earth can give us. It unites us and combines with our natural divine grace. Thus, a person comes away from the baptismal font like an article from some workshop. As an example, take a bell in which silver has been added to copper. A similar copper bell without silver may outwardly resemble the bell with silver, but their composition is different, their sound is different, and they are regarded differently with respect to quality and value. That is the difference between a person who has been baptized and one who has not. The difference is that the grace of the Holy Spirit combines with the baptism. Since the person receiving baptism is being baptized with water, and along with it, the Holy Spirit. By appearance, he is the same person as the unbaptized person, but in actual fact, in their composition, they are quite different. Saint Theophon the Recluse.

for this ministry which thou dost vouchsafe to receive at our hands, even though there stand beside thee thousands of archangels and 10,000s of angels, the cherubim and the seraphim.

likewise, after supper, he took the cup, saying, "Drink of this, all of you. This is my blood of the new covenant, which is shed

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Be a participant in this vital ministry that has impacted the Orthodox world like no other. Thanks in advance, and may God bless you for your ongoing support.

The Book of Lamentations was written after the Babylonians had invaded the land, slaughtered the populace, and brought about national extinction. What remained for Jerusalem and Judah? The five poems of the book represent the authentic voice of Israel in exile, a mourner wailing over the judgment of God, desperately seeking an audience with him but finding him hidden and inaccessible. In Prayers in the Dark, Father Lawrence Farley paraphrases the Book of Lamentations and interprets each passage, following it with a meditation on human suffering, not to explain it, but to point a way forward into hope. In the words of the sacred text, we find assurance that we are not unique in our suffering and that the way home to the kingdom brings pain as well as joy. 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
1: Lord of mercy.
0: For the peace from above and for the salvation of our souls, let us pray to the Lord.
1: Lord of mercy.
0: For the remission of the sins of those who have departed this life in blessed memory, let us pray to the Lord.
1: Lord of mercy.
0: For the ever-memorable servants of God, and for their repose, tranquility, and blessed memory, let us pray to the Lord.
1: Lord of mercy.
0: That he will pardon them every transgression, whether voluntary or involuntary, let us pray to the Lord.
1: Lord of mercy.
0: That they may stand uncondemned before the dread throne of the Lord of glory, let us pray to the Lord.
1: Lord of mercy.
0: For the weeping and the grieving who are looking for the consolation of Christ, let us pray to the Lord.
1: Lord of mercy.
0: That he will release them from all sickness, sorrow, and sighing, and make them glad where the light of God's countenance shall visit, let us pray to the Lord.
1: Lord of mercy.
0: That the Lord God will establish their souls in a place of brightness, a place of refreshment, a place of rest where all the righteous dwell, let us pray to the Lord.
1: Lord of mercy.
0: That they may be numbered with those in the bosom of Abraham and Isaac and Jacob, let us pray to the Lord.
1: Lord of mercy.
0: For our deliverance from all tribulation, wrath, danger, necessity, let us pray to the Lord.
1: Lord of mercy.
0: Help us, save us, have mercy on us, and keep us, O God, by thy grace.
1: Lord of mercy.
0: Having implored for them the mercies of God, the kingdom of heaven, and remission of sins, let us commend ourselves and each other, and all our life unto Christ our God. For thou art the resurrection and the life, and the repose of thy servants who are fallen asleep, O Christ our God. And unto thee we send up glory, together with thy Father who is from everlasting, and thine all-holy and good and life-creating Spirit, now and ever and unto age.

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The Lord hear thee in the day of trouble. The name of the God of Jacob defend thee. Send thee help from the sanctuary, and strengthen thee out of Zion. Remember all thy offerings, and accept thy burnt sacrifice. Grant thee according to thine own heart, and fulfill all thy counsel. We will rejoice in thy salvation, and in the name of our God we will set up our banners. The Lord fulfill all thy petitions. Now I know that the Lord saveth his anointed. He will hear him from his holy heaven with the saving strength of his right hand. Some trust in chariots, and some in horses, but we will remember the name of the Lord our God. They are brought down and fallen, but we are risen and stand upright. Save, Lord, let the King hear us when we call. Psalm 20.

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1: Elizabeth has a problem. She wants to pray in church more than anything, but every time she tries to pray, her feet start tapping. 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

Your enemy, the devil, is prowling round like a roaring lion, looking for someone to devour. 1 Peter 5:8. Therefore, be vigilant and attentive. Resist distracting thoughts, and be faithful in your prayer to Christ Jesus, our God. For no one can help you more than Jesus our Lord and God, who knows all the cunning tricks and snares of the devil. Saint Hesychius of Jerusalem.

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2: Hi there. My name is Jen, and I am leaving a message from Louisville, Kentucky. And I have a question. So, you know, my life has fallen apart, and my sadness is coming from a relationship ending. And my question is, you know, I don't want to give up hope, and I want to fight for our relationship, but his trust is really broken. So I wanted to know your thoughts around that. Like, do you have an episode that we could listen to about rebuilding trust in a relationship? Or do you have suggestions on what steps we could take to work on rebuilding trust, you know, either like with a therapist or a priest? I mean, our priests are pretty busy, so I don't know that they would be able to really help us, but I would love your thoughts and I would love your support, because I really want this relationship to heal and want us to get married.

has brought all things into perfection by thy word, O Lord, and has commanded the earth to produce fruits of every kind for enjoyment and sustenance, with grains to show the three children in Daniel to be fairer than them that in Babylon live sumptuously. Do thou, supremely good King, bless these grains also together with these diverse fruits, and sanctify them that partake thereof. For it is unto thy glory, O Lord, that they have been presented by thy servants, and in honor and memory of the holy, glorious apostle and evangelist John the theologian and virgin beloved disciple of the Lord, and also in memory of them that have finished their life in godly faith. And do thou, only good, grant unto them that have prepared these things and celebrate this memory, that every solitary request and the enjoyment of thine everlasting good things, by the intercessions of all Immaculate Lady Theotokos and ever Virgin Mary, of the holy, glorious apostle and evangelist John the theologian and virgin beloved disciple of our Lord, whose memory we also keep it of all thy saints. For thou art he that blesseth and sanctifieth all things, O Christ our God, and unto thee do we send up glory, with thy Father which we love.

The Lord said, "Ask, and it will be given to you. Pray to the all-good God that he send you the Holy Spirit, the Comforter, and he will teach you everything and reveal all mysteries to you. Take him as your leader, and he will not allow deception to enter your heart. He will dispel distraction, negligence, and drowsiness in your mind. He will enlighten your eyes, strengthen your heart, and raise your mind. Cling to him, believe in him, and love him." Saints Barsanuphius and John.

time of our life, in peace and repentance, let us ask of the Lord. A Christian ending to our life, painless, blameless, and peaceful, and a good defense before the dread judgment seat of Christ, let us ask of the Lord. Having asked for the unity of the faith and the communion of the Holy Spirit, let us commend ourselves and each other and all our life unto

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Lord, how are they increased that trouble me? Many are they that rise up against me. Many there be which say of my soul, there is no help for him in God. But thou, O Lord, art a shield for me, my glory and the lifter up of mine head. I cried unto the Lord with my voice, and he heard me out of his holy hill. I laid me down and slept. I awaked, for the Lord sustained me. I will not be afraid of 10,000s of people that have set themselves against me round about. Arise, O Lord, save me, O my God, for thou hast smitten all mine enemies upon the cheekbone. Thou hast broken the teeth of the ungodly. Salvation belongeth unto the Lord. Thy blessing is upon thy people. Psalm 3.

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And forsake us not, but put our hope in thee. Give peace to thy world, to thy churches, to thy priests, to all those in civil authority, to the armed forces, and to all thy people. For every good gift and every perfect gift is from above, coming down from thee, the Father of lights, and unto thee do we send our glory.

In the Lord put I my trust. How say ye to my soul? Flee as a bird to your mountain. For lo, the wicked bend their bow, they make ready their arrow upon the string, that they may privily shoot at the upright in heart. If the foundations be destroyed, what can the righteous do? The Lord is in his holy temple, the Lord's throne is in heaven. His eyes behold, his eyelids try the children of men. The Lord trieth the righteous, but the wicked, and him that loveth violence, his soul hateth. Upon the wicked he shall rain snares, fire and brimstone, and a horrible tempest. This shall be the portion of their cup. For the righteous Lord loveth righteousness, his countenance doth behold the upright. Psalm 11.

covered thyself with light as with a garment, who hast stretched out the heavens like a tent, who hast laid the beams of thy chambers on the waters, who makest the clouds thy chariot, who

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The water stood above the mountains. At thy rebuke they fled, at the sound of thy thunder they took to flight. The mountains rose, the valley sank down to the place which thou didst appoint for them. Thou didst set a bound which they should not pass, so that they might not again cover the earth. Thou makest springs gush forth in the valleys, they flow between the hills. They give drink to every beast of the field, the wild asses quench their thirst. By them the birds of the air have their habitation, they sing among the branches. From thy lofty abode thou waterest the mountains, the earth is satisfied with the fruit of thy work. Thou dost cause the grass to grow for the cattle, and plants for man to cultivate, that he may bring forth food for the earth, and wine to gladden the heart of man, oil to make his face shine, and bread to strengthen man's heart. The trees of the Lord are watered abundantly, the cedars of Lebanon which he planted. In them the birds build their nests, the stork has her home in the fir trees. The high mountains are for the wild goats, the rocks are a refuge for the badgers. Thou hast made the moon to mark the seasons, the sun knows its time for setting. Thou makest darkness, and it is night when all the beasts of the forest creep forth. The young lions roar for their prey, seeking their food from God. When the sun rises, they get them away and lie down in their dens. Man goes forth to his work and to his

hidest thy face, they are dismayed. When thou takest away their breath, they die and return to their dust. When thou settest forth thy spirit, they are created, and thou renewest the face of the ground. May the glory of the Lord endure forever. May the Lord rejoice in his works, who looks on the earth and it trembles, who touches the mountains and they smoke. I will sing to the Lord as long as I live. I will sing praises to my God while I have being. May my meditation be pleasing to him, for I rejoice in the Lord. Let sinners be consumed from the earth, and let the wicked be no more. Bless the Lord, O my soul. The sun knows its time for setting. Thou makest darkness.

Orthodox Christianity for today's world. 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At Ancient Faith Ministries, we present our content with the understanding that viewpoints vary on how to apply Orthodox theology to today's world. We also understand that you will eventually hear something on our platform with which you may not agree. 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

Holy mighty, holy immortal, have mercy on us. Holy God, holy mighty, holy immortal, have mercy on us. Holy God, holy mighty, holy immortal, have mercy on us. Glory to the Father, and to the Son, and to the Holy Spirit, both now and ever, and unto the ages of ages. Amen. All Holy Trinity, have mercy on us. Lord, cleanse us from our sins. Master, pardon our iniquities. Holy God, visit and heal our infirmities for thy name's sake. Lord, have mercy, Lord, have mercy, Lord, have mercy. Glory to the Father, and to the Son, and to the Holy Spirit, both now and ever, and unto the ages of ages. Amen. Our Father, who art in heaven, hallowed be thy name. Thy kingdom come, thy will be done, on earth as it is in heaven. Give us this day our daily bread, and forgive us our trespasses, as we forgive those who trespass against us. And lead us not into temptation, but deliver us from evil. For thine

Lord have mercy, Lord have mercy, Lord have mercy, Lord have mercy, Lord have mercy, Lord have mercy, Lord have mercy, Lord have mercy, Lord have mercy, Lord have mercy, Lord have mercy, Lord have mercy. Glory to the Father, and to the Son, and to the Holy Spirit, both now and ever, and unto the ages.

Only one thing is impossible for man: to avoid death. To have communion with God is possible for him if he understands how it is possible. For if he wishes and understands how it is to be done through faith and love, testified by a good life, a man can commune with God. Saint Anthony the Great. Love.

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2: Hi there. My name is Jen, and I am leaving a message from Louisville, Kentucky. And I have a question. So, you know, my life has fallen apart, and my sadness is coming from a relationship ending. And my question is, you know, I don't want to give up hope, and I want to fight for our relationship, but his trust is really broken. So I wanted to know your thoughts around that. Like, do you have an episode that we could listen to about rebuilding trust in a relationship? Or do you have suggestions on what steps we could take to work on rebuilding trust, you know, either like with a therapist or a priest? I mean, our priests are pretty busy, so I don't know that they would be able to really help us. But I would love your thoughts, and I would love your support, because I really want this relationship to heal and want us to get married.

By the divine command, the God-bearing apostles were caught up by the clouds from every place. When they came to your all-pure body, the source of life, they kissed it most reverently. The highest powers of heaven were also present with their master, and seized with awe, they escorted the inviolate body, the body that had received God in the flesh. In a manner beyond this world, they went before it and invisibly cried out to the ranks above them, "Behold, the Queen of all and Child of God has come. Lift up your gates, and in a manner beyond this world receive the Mother of the everlasting light, for through her was accomplished the salvation of all the mortal race. We cannot gaze upon her, nor is it possible to render honor worthy of her, for her excellence surpasses all understanding. Therefore, Immaculate Theotokos, who live forever with your Son, the life-bearing King, pray ceaselessly to him to preserve the new people of God, and to save them from every hostile assault, for we have acquired your intercession, and to the ages in manifest splendor we call you blessed."

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Vouchsafe, O Lord, to keep us this evening without sin. Blessed art thou, O Lord, the God of our fathers, and praised and glorified is thy name unto the ages. Amen. Let thy mercy, O Lord, be upon us, according as we have hoped in thee. Blessed art thou, O Lord, teach me thy statutes. Blessed art thou, O Master, grant me understanding of thy statutes. Blessed art thou, O Holy One, enlighten me by thy statutes. O Lord, thy mercy endureth forever. Disdain not the works of thy hands. Unto thee is due praise, unto thee is due song, unto thee glory is due, to the Father, and to the Son, and to the Holy Spirit, now and ever, and to the ages of ages. Amen.

All of us think about the world in secular ways without realizing it, even Christians. Even the most sincere among us are shaped by secularism because that's what it means to be part of a secular culture. I'm Dr. Zach Borku, author of Journey to Reality, and I've created a masterclass to help you uproot your secular assumptions. 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

O give thanks unto the Lord, for he is good, because his mercy endureth forever. Let Israel now say, that his mercy endureth forever. Let the house of Aaron now say, that his mercy endureth forever. Let them now that fear the Lord say, that his mercy endureth forever. I called upon the Lord in distress. The Lord answered me and set me in a large place. The Lord is on my side. I will not fear. What can man do unto me? The Lord taketh my part with them that help me. Therefore shall I see my desire upon them that hate me. It is better to trust in the Lord than to put confidence in man. It is better to trust in the Lord than to put confidence in princes. All nations compassed me about, but in the name of the Lord will I destroy them. They compassed me about, yea, they compassed me about, but in the name of the Lord I will destroy them. They compassed me about like bees, they are quenched as the fire of thorns, for in the name of the Lord I will destroy them. Thou hast thrust sore at me that I might fall, but the Lord helped me. The Lord is my strength and song, and is become my salvation. The voice of rejoicing and salvation is in the tabernacles of the righteous. The right hand of the Lord doeth valiantly. The right hand of the Lord is exalted. The right hand of the Lord doeth valiantly. I shall not die, but live, and declare the works of the Lord. The Lord hath chastened me sore, but he hath not given me over unto death. Open to me the gates of righteousness, and I will go into them, and I will praise the Lord. This gate of the Lord, into which the righteous shall enter. I will praise thee, for thou hast heard me, and art become my salvation. The stone which the builders refused is become the headstone of the corner. This is the Lord's doing, and it is marvelous in our eyes. This is the day which the Lord hath made. We will rejoice and be glad in it. Save now, I beseech thee, O Lord. O Lord, I beseech thee, send now prosperity. Blessed be he that cometh in the name of the Lord. We have blessed you out of the house of the Lord. God is the Lord, which hath showed us light. Bind the sacrifice with cords, even unto the horns of the altar. Thou art my God, and I will praise thee. Thou art my God, I will exalt thee. O give thanks unto the Lord, for he is good, for his mercy endureth forever. Psalm 118.

Hi, I'm Father Andrew Stephen Damick, and with my co-host Father Stephen DeYoung, I'm one of the podfathers behind the Ancient Faith Radio live call-in program, The Lord of Spirits. Father Stephen and I have been blown away by the overwhelming success and popularity of our little show about angels, demons, saints, and yeah, giants too. Apparently, there's a real hunger out there for content that addresses the spiritual reality that permeates all of creation, in spite of the rampant materialism of modern society. 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Not only Lord of Spirits, but all of the live shows on AFR, Orthodoxy Live, Ancient Faith Today, Everyday Orthodox, Search the Scriptures, Live with the Lows, and Stewardship Calling, all of these owe their existence to the generosity of people like you. 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
1: Ancient Near Eastern texts such as the Baal cycle portray the pagan god Baal as a rebel, the hero of a revolution, worshipped and glorified for his long string of victories. In The Baal Book, A Biography of the Devil, Father Stephen DeYoung shows that the Hebrew scriptures consciously turn the Baal story on its head, depicting him as a failed and defeated rebel who nonetheless tries to steal the glory that belongs to Almighty God. From these scriptures, the figure of the devil emerged within Jewish and Christian tradition. Father Stephen works through the Old and New Testament passages that refer to various Baal stories, and he surveys Baal worship through followers' beliefs, religious practices, and liturgical life to show that the figures of Baal and the devil, the prince of demons, are one and the same. 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

Let us rush with joy and trepidation to the noble contest, and with no fear of our enemies, the devils. If they see our spirits cowering and trembling, they will make a more vigorous attack against us. They hesitate to grapple with a bold fighter. St. John Climacus.

Hi, I'm Father Evan Armitas of the live call-in show Orthodoxy Live on Ancient Faith Radio. I've been hosting this program and answering questions about all things Orthodox for almost 10 years now. That's over 250 episodes of responses to the issues that plague and perplex you about the Church and Holy Scripture. Let's say that on average I answer 4 questions per show. This means that I have addressed over 1,000 of your inquiries in my time at the station. 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
2: Hi there. My name is Jen, and I am leaving a message from Louisville, Kentucky. And I have a question. So, you know, my life has fallen apart, and my sadness is coming from a relationship ending. And my question is, you know, I don't want to give up hope, and I want to fight for our relationship, but his trust is really broken. So I wanted to know your thoughts around that. Like, do you have an episode that we could listen to about rebuilding trust in a relationship? Or do you have suggestions on what steps we could take to work on rebuilding trust, you know, either like with a therapist or a priest? I mean, our priests are pretty busy, so I don't know that they would be able to really help us. But I would love your thoughts, and I would love your support, because I really want this relationship to heal and want us to get married.

Have mercy upon me, O God, after thy great goodness. According to the multitude of thy mercies, do away mine offenses. Wash me thoroughly from my wickedness, and cleanse me from my sin. For I acknowledge my faults, and my sin is ever before me. Against thee only have I sinned, and done this evil in thy sight, that thou mightest be justified in thy saying, and clear when thou shalt judge. Behold, I was shapen in wickedness, and in sin hath my mother conceived me. But lo, thou requirest truth in the inward parts, and shalt make me to understand wisdom secretly. Thou shalt purge me with hyssop, and I shall be clean. Thou shalt wash me, and I shall be whiter than snow. Thou shalt make me hear of joy and gladness, that the bones which thou hast broken may rejoice. Turn thy face from my sins, and put out all my misdeeds. Make me a clean heart, O God, and renew a right spirit within me. Cast me not away from thy presence, and take not thy Holy Spirit from me. O give me the comfort of thy help again, and establish me with thy free spirit. Then shall I teach thy ways unto the wicked, and sinners shall be converted unto thee. Deliver me from blood guiltiness, O God, thou that art the God of my health, and my tongue shall sing of thy righteousness. Thou shalt open my lips, O Lord, and my mouth shall show thy praise. For thou desirest no sacrifice, else would I give it thee, but thou delightest not in burnt offerings. The sacrifice of God is a troubled spirit, a broken and contrite heart, O God, shalt thou not despise. O be favorable and gracious unto Zion, build thou the walls of Jerusalem. Then shalt thou be pleased with the sacrifice of righteousness, with the burnt offerings and oblations. Then shall they offer young

after me, let him deny himself, and take up his cross and follow me. For whosoever will save his life shall lose it, but whosoever shall lose his life for my sake, and the gospel the same shall save it. For what shall it profit a man if he gain the whole world and lose his own soul? Or what shall a man give in exchange for his soul? Whosoever therefore shall be ashamed of me and of my words in this adulterous and sinful generation, of him also

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And enter not into judgment with thy servant, for in thy sight shall no man living be justified. For the enemy hath persecuted my soul. He hath smitten my life down to the ground. 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Therefore is my spirit overwhelmed within me. My heart within me is desolate. 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I meditate on all thy works. I muse on the work of thy hands. I stretch forth my hands unto thee. My soul thirsteth after thee, as a thirsty land. Hear me speedily, O Lord. My spirit faileth. Hide not thy face from me, lest I be like unto them that go down into the pit. Cause me to hear thy loving kindness in the morning, for in thee do I trust. Cause me to know the way wherein I should walk, for I lift up my soul unto thee. Deliver me, O Lord, from mine enemies. I flee unto thee to hide me. Teach me to do thy will, for thou art my God. Thy spirit is good. Lead me into the land of uprightness. Quicken me, O Lord, for thy name's sake. For thy righteousness' sake bring my soul out of trouble. And of thy mercy cut off mine enemies, and destroy all them that afflict my soul. For I am thy servant. Psalm 143.

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Saint Lucilian was a pagan priest during the reign of the Roman Emperor Aurelian. In his old age, he became persuaded of the falseness of the pagan religion, and with all his heart, he turned to the faith in Christ the Savior and was baptized. Under the influence of his preaching, many pagans were converted to Christianity. Then certain Jews, seeing that he was spreading faith in Christ whom they crucified, reported Lucilian to the Nicomedia prefect, Silvanus, who urged the old man to return to idol worship. When he refused, they smashed the saint's jawbone, beat him with rods, and suspended him head downward, and then they locked him in prison. Here he met four youths who were confessors of Christianity: Claudius, Hypatius, Paul, and Dionysius. Saint Lucilian urged them to stand firm in the faith and to fear neither tortures nor death. After a while, they brought them to trial and then threw them into a red-hot furnace. Suddenly, rain fell and extinguished the flames, and the martyrs remained unharmed. The governor sentenced them to death, sending them to Byzantium to be executed. The holy youths were beheaded by the sword, and the holy martyr Lucilian was nailed to a cross with many nails. The Holy Virgin Paula witnessed the contest of the holy martyrs. She had dedicated herself to the service of those suffering for Christ. She provided food to Christian prisoners, washed their wounds, brought medications, and also buried the bodies of martyrs. After the death of Saint Lucilian and the four young men, she returned to Nicomedia and continued with her holy service. The Holy Virgin was arrested and cast into a furnace, but by the power of God, she remained unharmed. Then they sent her off to Byzantium, where the holy martyr was beheaded. From oca.org.

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Let us then, as we have such examples before us, be of good cheer and keep from despair. For God is not so well pleased with being our master as he is with being our father. He is not so pleased with our being his slaves as he is with our being his children. This is what God truly wants. This is why he did all that he has done, not sparing his only begotten son, that we, as adopted sons and daughters, might love him as our father. St. John Chrysostom.

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Hi there. My name is Jen, and I am leaving a message from Louisville, Kentucky. And I have a question. So, you know, my life has fallen apart, and my sadness is coming from a relationship ending. And my question is, you know, I don't want to give up hope, and I want to fight for our relationship, but his trust is really broken. So I wanted to know your thoughts around that. Like, do you have an episode that we could listen to about rebuilding trust in a relationship? Or do you have suggestions on what steps we could take to work on rebuilding trust, you know, either like with a therapist or a priest? I mean, our priests are pretty busy, so I don't know that they would be able to really help us, but I would love your thoughts and I would love your support, because I really want this relationship to heal and want us to get married.

God, who is by nature good and dispassionate, loves all men equally as his handiwork. But he glorifies the virtuous man because in his will he is united to God. At the same time, in his goodness, he is merciful to the sinner, and by chastising him in this life brings him back to the path of virtue. Similarly, a man of good and dispassionate judgment also loves all men equally. He loves the virtuous man because of his nature and the perfidy of his intention, and he loves the sinner too, because of his nature, and because in his compassion he pities him for foolishly stumbling in darkness. St. Maximus the Confessor.

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1: As many of you may be aware, our program is really quite simple. 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Together, we seek to assist our listeners with the spiritual and psychological principles that help us contend with the things of this world that separate us from Christ and that prevent us from leading healthy and productive lives.
0: And in this sense, friends, our show is really all about you, the listener. 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

Again, we pray for the blessed and ever-memorable Holy Orthodox Patriarchs and for the blessed and ever-memorable founders of this holy house. 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

0: The Good Samaritan in the parable is Christ, and our interpretation hits the mark exactly. For he does not upbraid him or ask him to perform any action, but comes to him personally, where he fell, and stoops over him with his affection, washes and dresses his wound by his own wound, stops his bleeding by his own bleeding, and pours oil upon him, the oil of his compassion and of his life, carrying him on the arms of his mercy, offering him a ride to the inn of his church, asking his angels to serve him, and expending his grace on him till he recovers. Matthew, the poor.
1: Blessed.

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Be a participant in this vital ministry that has impacted the Orthodox world like no other. Thanks in advance, and may God bless you for your ongoing support.

Our Father, who art in heaven, hallowed be thy name. 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Give us this day our daily bread, and forgive us our trespasses, as we forgive those who trespass against us. And lead us not into temptation, but deliver us from evil.

0: ever before me. 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For behold, I was conceived in iniquities, and in sins did my mother bear me. 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Create in me a clean heart, O God, and renew a right spirit within me. Cast me not away from thy presence, and take not thy Holy Spirit from me. 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I shall teach transgressors thy ways, and the ungodly shall turn back unto thee. Deliver me from blood guiltiness, O God, thou God of my salvation, and my tongue shall rejoice in thy righteousness. O Lord, thou shalt open my lips, and my mouth shall declare thy praise. For if thou hast desired sacrifice, I had given it. With whole burnt offerings thou shalt not be pleased. A sacrifice unto God is a broken spirit. A heart that is broken and humbled God will not despise. Do good, O Lord, in thy good pleasure unto Zion, and let the walls of Jerusalem be rebuilt. Then shalt thou be pleased with a sacrifice of righteousness, with oblations and whole burnt offerings. Then shall they offer up bullocks upon thine altar.
1: O God, be attentive unto helping me. O Lord, make haste to help me. Let them be ashamed and confounded that seek after my soul. Let them be turned back and brought to shame that desire evils against me. Let them be turned back straight away in shame that say unto me, Well done, well done. Let them be glad and rejoice in thee, all that seek after thee, O God. And let them that love thy salvation say continually, The Lord be magnified. But as for me, I am poor and needy. O God, come unto mine aid. My helper and my deliverer art thou, O Lord. Make no long tarrying.
2: O Lord, hear my prayer. Give ear unto my supplication in thy truth. Hearken unto me in thy righteousness. And enter not into judgment with thy servant, for in thy sight shall no man living be justified. For the enemy hath persecuted my soul, he hath humbled my life down to the earth. He hath sat me in darkness as those that have been long dead, and my spirit within me is become despondent. Within me my heart is troubled. I remembered days of old, I meditated on all thy works, I pondered on the creations of thy hands. I stretched forth my hands unto thee, my soul thirsteth after thee like a waterless land. Quickly hear me, O Lord, for my spirit hath fainted away. Turn not thy face away from me, lest I be like unto them that go down into the pit. Cause me to hear thy mercy in the morning, for in thee have I put my hope. Cause me to know, O Lord, the way wherein I should walk, for unto thee have I lifted up my soul. Rescue me from mine enemies, O Lord, unto thee have I fled for refuge. Teach me to do thy will, for thou art my God. Thy good spirit shall lead me in the land of uprightness. For thy name's sake, O Lord, shalt thou quicken me. In thy righteousness shalt thou bring my soul out of affliction, and in thy mercy shalt thou utterly destroy mine enemies. And thou shalt cut off all them that

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2: Hi there. My name is Jen, and I am leaving a message from Louisville, Kentucky. And I have a question. So, you know, my life has fallen apart, and my sadness is coming from a relationship ending. And my question is, you know, I don't want to give up hope, and I want to fight for our relationship, but his trust is really broken. So I wanted to know your thoughts around that. Like, do you have an episode that we could listen to about rebuilding trust in a relationship? Or do you have suggestions on what steps we could take to work on rebuilding trust, you know, either like with a therapist or a priest? I mean, our priests are pretty busy, so I don't know that they would be able to really help us, but I would love your thoughts and I would love your support, because I really want this relationship to heal and want us to get married.

0: Fear is a lapse from faith that comes from anticipating the unexpected. Fear is danger tasted in advance, a quiver as the heart takes fright before unnamed calamity. Fear is a loss of assurance. St. John Climacus.
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2: Lord, have mercy.
1: Calling to remembrance are all holy, immaculate, most blessed.

Holy Mighty, Holy Immortal, have mercy on us. Holy God, Holy Mighty, Holy Immortal, have mercy on us. Holy God, Holy Mighty, Holy Immortal, have mercy on us. Glory to the Father, and to the Son, and to the Holy Spirit, now and ever and unto the ages of ages. Amen. All Holy Trinity, have mercy on us. Lord, be gracious unto our sins. Master, pardon our iniquities. Holy One, visit and heal our infirmities for thy name's sake. Lord, have mercy, Lord, have mercy, Lord, have mercy. Glory to the Father, and to the Son, and to the Holy Spirit, now and ever and unto the ages of ages. Amen. Our Father, which art in the heavens, hallowed be thy name. Thy kingdom come, thy will be done on earth as it is in heaven. Give us this day our daily bread, and forgive us our debts as we forgive our debtors. And lead us not into temptation, but deliver us from the evil one. For thine is the kingdom,

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I will praise thee, O Lord, with my whole heart. I will show forth all thy marvelous works. I will be glad and rejoice in thee. I will sing praise to thy name, O thou most high. When mine enemies are turned back, they shall fall and perish at thy presence. For thou hast maintained my right and my cause. Thou sattest in the throne judging right. Thou hast rebuked the heathen, thou hast destroyed the wicked, thou hast put out their name for ever and ever. O thou enemy, destructions are come to a perpetual end, and thou hast destroyed cities. Their memorial is perished with them. But the Lord shall endure forever. He hath prepared his throne for judgment. And he shall judge the world in righteousness. He shall minister judgment to the people in uprightness. The Lord also will be a refuge for the oppressed, a refuge in times of trouble. And they that know thy name will put their trust in thee, for thou, Lord, hast not forsaken them that seek thee. Sing praises to the Lord which dwelleth in Zion. Declare among the people his doings. When he maketh inquisition for blood, he remembereth them. He forgetteth not the cry of the humble. Have mercy upon me, O Lord. Consider my trouble which I suffer of them that hate me, thou that liftest me up from the gates of death. That I may show forth all thy praise in the gates of the daughter of Zion, I will rejoice in thy salvation. The heathen are sunk down in the pit that they made, in the net which they hid as their own foot taken. The Lord is known by the judgment which he executeth. The wicked is snared in the work of his own hands. The wicked shall be turned into hell, and all the nations that forget God. For the needy shall not alway be forgotten, the expectation of the poor shall not perish forever. Arise, O Lord, let not man prevail, let the heathen be judged in thy sight. Put them in fear, O Lord, that the nations may know themselves to be but men. Psalm 9.

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The greatest gift of God, which we mostly need, and which we very often obtain from God through our prayers, is peace, or rest of heart. As the Lord himself says, "Come unto me, all ye that labor and are heavy laden, and I will give you rest." Therefore, having obtained this rest, rejoice, and consider yourself as rich and possessing all things. St. John of Kronstadt.

for his beatitude Irenae, Archbishop of New York, Metropolitan of the Americas, His Eminence John, Archbishop of Chicago and Minneapolis, His Grace Gregory, Bishop of Sitka and Alaska, priests, deacons, and all other clergy, and for all our brethren,

again we pray for the blessed and ever memorable Holy Orthodox Patriarchs, for the blessed and ever memorable founders of our Holy House, for all our fathers and brethren, the Orthodox departed this life before us, who here and in all the world lie a

pray for mercy, life, peace, health, salvation, and visitation for the servants of God, our brethren of the Orthodox Church in America, especially our brothers and sisters of the Church in Alaska, for the pardon and

pray for those who bring offerings and do good works in this holy and venerable house, for those who labor and those who sing, and for all the people here present who await.

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